0: Today, the world at 1 p.m. The best of British news coverage.
1: Every weekday on BFBS Radio 2.

0: Sporting. Gianni Infantino scrapped the proposals last weekend after a number of associations said they wouldn't support them. FIFA management in Morocco, Infantino's admitted mistakes were made. However, as Sky's Rob Harris explains, he's taken aim at critics.
1: FIFA tonight both shown contrition for launching this attempted World Cup sell-off venture, but also at the same time launching a stinging attack, going on the fight back to the world, saying they'll not tolerate any attacks on its integrity, good governance and due process.
0: Newcastle's new head coach, Mathias Eisler, says the ambition of the club is what attracted him to City Power following his resignation last week. Premier League signed a £1.5 million of compensation to Saudi's Al Ahly. Bristol City and Wolves kick off the League Cup tonight. And Ashton Gate manager Michael Sutherland takes charge of the team for the first time in a competitive match. Hearts will face Danish side Kirkby and place in the Women's Champions League third qualifying round. The Scottish title holders came from behind to win 2-1 against Intra. Rangers are also through to the final. And Josh Butler's become the all-time leading run scorer in T20 cricket. He smashed 51 not out in Manchester Super Giants' 9-wicket win over Welsh Fire in the 100 men. And that's the latest.

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clouds, but for the first time in a long time, she believed that one day she would again feel the sun. She must be patient. She must have faith in the seeds that are planted beneath the snow. She must hold on, and she must let go.

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4: 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I